first I heard him speak. Now it's much too late to turn the other cheek. Sounded like the truth, seemed the better way. Sounded like the truth, but it's not the truth today. I wonder what it was. I wonder what it meant. First he touched on love, then he touched on death. Sounded like the truth, seemed the better way. Sounded like the truth, but it's not the truth today. I better hold my tongue, I better take my place. Lift this glass of blood, try to say the grace.

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When first I heard him speak, but now it's much too late to turn the other cheek. Sounded like the truth, seemed the better way. Sounded like the truth, but it's not the truth today. 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Lift this glass of blood. 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

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This is Stone Ground.

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You want to play? 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Now I'm here. 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

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Think I'll stay around. Around.

0: there's no reason for these extraordinary intergalactic upsets.
1: What's happening,
0: only
1: Flash?
0: Only Klein Sarkov, formerly at NASA, has provided any explanation.
2: Flash! Oh, he's a miracle.
0: This morning's unprecedented solar eclipse

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Sweet like justice, karma is a queen. 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

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If you came with me, of course. And I'd file my nails so they don't hurt you. And lose those pounds. Learn about football.

You people are dangerous tonight. Take your clothes off. We got a thing from the new record for you now. This is our new single coming out shortly. This one's called